10 toes down on the dash, getting fast food. Hope you can handle them. Keep your names in the streets, getting used to my fans looking at you. What they heard out with them birds, I'm a mean kitty. 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